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2: Millions of Americans are doing just that. 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Mazola Corn Oil, because Mazola cuts down saturated fat in the diet. In delicious salad dressings and tender, juicy fried foods, Mazola cuts down saturated fat when used instead of some more saturated fats and oils. There's no more delicious way to eat well, but wisely. Mazola Margarine, because the pure liquid Mazola Corn Oil in Mazola Margarine has less saturated fat than the hydrogenated oil most other margarines use. Yes, less saturated fat. And Mazola Margarine has a light, golden, delicious flavor that makes everything taste its Sunday best. So eat well, but wisely. 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

Back in high school, you stood there just staring at her. Today, she's as pretty as she was that night at the prom. We remember, too. 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

0: about to rise any minute now. You know, it's been a long, long overdue. 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

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You are too. 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
1: Hey, it's Jim Ryan, just after 6 a.m. on your Wednesday. 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

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So I've been trying to drink a lot of water lately. You ever do that? You go into this like hydration mode, and then you have to go to the bathroom like 80 times a day. Is it worth it?

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And now it's back to 1966. 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

0: 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It is the Hollies wrapping it up on Pure Oldies with Jim. So I was talking about how I've been drinking a lot of water lately. I'm trying to do the hydration thing. Everyone's like, drink your water, stay hydrated. Everyone carries water bottles around and they do all the things. And so I have my little cup of water and I keep filling it up. And I, you know, it's good. I feel good and I feel hydrated. And it also helps me feel like full. So I don't want to eat as much. The only problem is now that I'm like an older guy, it's like going to the bathroom. Come on, man. Especially at night. Like, I used to be able to sleep through the entire night, and now I get up like three times. I don't know, but my skin looks great.
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2: 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It's because I'm short, I know.

Sunday will never be the same. And neither will the other 6 days of the week. 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

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Coming up on the 7 o'clock hour, we have our first Twin Spin after 7. In the meantime, Loggins and Messina, and here's Marvin Gaye.

The hits just keep on coming, hit after hit. And now it's back to 1967. 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

0: 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Association, that is Windy. Wrap it up a long set of Pure Oldies with Jim. Like I was saying, after 7, we have a twin spin coming up after 7 and 11. We do that Monday, Wednesday, and Friday. And Tuesdays and Thursdays, we do them after 8 o'clock, and then Mindy does it after 12. We're going to kick off a long set of Pure Oldies. Eddie Floyd in the mix, also Jewel Akins up next.
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0: 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Wrapping up a long set of Pure Oldies, this date in history, May 27th, 1957, Buddy Holly and the Crickets release, That'll Be the Day. Became a number one hit in the UK and a number three hit here in the U.S. We're going to do lots of that kind of stuff. We'll do like things that happened in this date in history. 7:50, we got celebrity birthdays coming up. And 8:50, we are going to do happiness in the small moments.
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0: 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Sam Cooke wrapping it up, just about 8:20 on Pure Oldies. So coming up at 8:50, we're going to talk about happiness in the small moments, which is just this little feature I do where I try to pick a moment throughout my day that we might normally overlook and not appreciate and just appreciate it. I mean, it's pretty simple. So I got one lined up. I got one in the can ready to go. We'll talk about that in about a half hour. In the meantime, we got music from Paul and Linda McCartney, also Lulu. Sir Douglas Quintet is going to kick it off.
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0: 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That's Bobby Vinton and Mr. Lonely on Pure Oldies. Let's scroll the list here and see if anything good happened in rock and roll history on this date, which happens to be the 27th of May. Otis Redding's backup band, the Barcays, entered the Billboard Top 100 with Soul Fingers. I don't know that song, so who cares about that? And in 1964, 11 young boys were suspended from Woodlands Comprehensive School in Coventry, England, for having Mick Jagger-style haircuts. So that was a little before my time, but I know talking to my parents about those days of the Beatles and the Beatles haircuts and how they thought it would just look awful. They were like long hair, they're, you know, unkempt. And now you look at them and it's like they had suits on, little ties, and they just had like a little shaggy hairdo. I think that's all right. But yeah, people got kicked out of school apparently for having that haircut. How times have changed.
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If you missed our twin spin earlier in the show, we have another one coming up after 11 o'clock. Lots of great oldies in the meantime, including this one from Little Peggy March.

0: Des Moines Pure Oldies 104.5. It's Bab Lewis with Baby I'm Yours on Pure Oldies. I don't know if anyone calls her Babs. If I met her, I guess I would. She might not like that, though, but who really knows? We got a long set of Pure Oldies. We're going to kick off with Strawberry Alarm Clock, and we're also from an artist who we just lost a couple of months ago. That's coming up on Pure Oldies.
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Just after 10 o'clock, inside a long set of Pure Oldies on a Wednesday. Still messed up from the long holiday weekend. I keep thinking today's Tuesday, but nope. We're farther along than we think. It's Pure Oldies with the Hollies.

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0: 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Wrapping up with Ray Charles on Pure Oldies with Jim Ryan, just about 10:20. A lot of great music on the way. Elton John coming up, Tula Clark, and Ricky Nelson all on the way.
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It's after 11 o'clock on Pure Oldies in the home stretch for my show anyway. Mindy coming up after 12. We have another twin spin this hour as well.

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0: 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Crosby, Stills, and Nash on Pure Oldies. I often forget that David Crosby and Melissa Etheridge have, I think, a couple of kids together. So Melissa Etheridge is a lesbian, and so she wanted kids, and David Crosby decided to donate, you know, his sperm so she could do that. And I just think that's, like, so nice. Like, they were friends, and he was like, here, do this thing, and she has these kids now, and they have this amazing, like, history. Their parents are both these famous rock stars, and what a story that is, huh? Sherelle's coming up next. Also, Elvis Presley on Pure Oldies.
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1: Good afternoon. You know, I'd like to say a quick thanks to Judy for once again handwriting a very lovely note. That is much appreciated. 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

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A site has a list of normal things that feel embarrassing. We'll discuss them. It's Herman's Hermits now on Pure Oldies.

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And I'm telling you, honey, you're my reason.

0: 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Have you ever walked out of a store without buying anything and felt embarrassed? It doesn't make any sense, but it can feel awkward for a lot of people, especially in smaller shops that aren't crowded. A website has a list of normal things that feel embarrassing for no logical reason, and some of them may be relatable. Here's one: trying to park in a tight space. How about parallel parking?
1: Remember cruising down the road that night you put your arm around her for the first time? 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

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Great for a walk around our state capital. Normal things that feel embarrassing for no logical reason. Here's another one on this list. Stretching on your own before a workout class begins. I think that's just a responsible warm-up.

Whether your leather jacket came from Roosevelt or East, whether you graduated a polar bear or a tiger, the songs you loved live here. 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

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Is trying on shoes at the store embarrassing? This is on the list of normal things that feel embarrassing. I don't think it's embarrassing, and I guess that's why they say for no logical reason.

0: 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We've been going over this list of normal things that feel embarrassing for no logical reason. Here's another one. Going through the TSA checkpoint at the airport. I suppose if you're searched beyond what's normal, but I think everybody puts their head down and is just trying to get through and not paying attention to anybody but themselves.
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Is doing yard work in front of your house a normal thing that feels embarrassing? It's another thing on this list for no logical reason. 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
0: It's not just the music. It's about that feeling you get inside when you hear it. Here comes another magical memory on Pure Oldies.

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We're talking about this website that has a list of, quote, normal things that feel embarrassing for no logical reason. Here's another one. Sitting there while the restaurant staff sings happy birthday to you. Do you get mad at the person that threw you under the bus and said it was your birthday?

0: 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How do you feel about opening presents in front of other people? This is on this list of normal things that feel embarrassing for no logical reason. I suppose you have to have the right reaction to open every gift as to not insult whomever gave it to you.
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104.5, playing the hits you grew up with. 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Why would driving over a speed bump be a normal thing that feels embarrassing? I guess that's why they say for no logical reason this is on this list. I suppose maybe if you didn't realize it was there and you went over it way too fast.

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We've been talking about this site that has a list of normal things that feel embarrassing. Now I can understand this one, coughing in a quiet public place. 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

0: 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I suppose if you feel like people are watching you. I think what would be worse is walking out of the bathroom with toilet paper stuck to your shoe.
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0: 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It was today in 1963, Elvis records Echoes of Love, Please Don't Drag That String Around, Devil in Disguise, and Never Ending. And on this day in 1966, he records Where No One Stands Alone, Down in the Alley, Tomorrow is a Long Time, and Love Letters. We'll hear another one from Elvis next on Pure Oldies.
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200 is kind of standing in one spot. Wiggle around just a little bit, and that's what you got. Yeah. Now let's go one time.

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0: 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So we went over the list of normal things that feel embarrassing for no logical reason. Well, a clinical psychologist says many of them trigger self-consciousness or an uncomfortable awareness of oneself. If you feel like the center of attention, you aren't sure how to act or are worried about creating an awkward scene, that can be understandable. Others can include someone holding the door open for you when you're too far away, walking back after your turn in bowling, especially if you get a gutter ball, passing people when jogging or walking who are going really similar speeds to you, when someone knocks on the bathroom door and you have to let them know it's occupied, and everything to do with elevators.
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During their original heyday, they were twice invited to perform at the White House, and accepting those invitations was controversial during that era of social upheaval. 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

0: 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We'll go over the list.
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Test your smoke detectors and carbon monoxide alarms. It's a great time to do some quick spring checkup before the summer heat and storms arrive, although we've had plenty of them already. Neil Diamond on Pure Oldies.

0: 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We've been talking about what experts say we should be doing around the house to prepare for summer. We should be inspecting our attic and crawl spaces for leaks, pests, or mold.
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0: You're listening to Pure Oldies 104.5. This is a sweet story. ABC says an LA couple recently celebrated their 80th wedding anniversary. Jennifer and Mel McMullen met at the end of World War II. She was a riveter during the war. Mel served as a gunner with the Flying Tigers. The 100-year-old couple says they love aging together.
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This version of Bye Bye Love was inducted into the Grammy Hall of Fame in 1998. The Everly Brothers from 1957.

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And now it's back to 1967. 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

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I'll tell you what AI can supposedly do now. First, it's Marvin and Tammy, your precious love, on Pure Oldies.

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0: 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The Daily Mail says a Chinese company has launched an AI caller that translates dog barks with a 95% accuracy rate. How could they possibly know? The PettyChat AI caller can be attached to a standard caller and translates in 1.2 seconds. Over 10,000 units have been reserved through pre-orders.
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0: 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Today's National Senior Health and Fitness Day, and a study published revealed that walking 7,000 steps a day cuts a person's death risk by up to 50%. People who walk at least 8,000 steps a day also see a similar benefit. The findings match earlier work from the University of Massachusetts Amherst and show no extra benefit above 9,000 steps. So much for those 10,000 steps a day. Just 7,000 can save your life. Have a great night.
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